0: running, feeling like P. Diddy. Hey, what up, girl? 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I'm gonna hit this city.
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2: 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I remembered I loved you.
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I'm from the dirty, but that Chico nice. 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

business. Mama, please don't worry about me. I'm about to let my heart speak. My friends keep telling me to leave this.